0: traveling, no roads between communities. Tourist services are very expensive. So I'd like to focus briefly on Northwest Territories and Yukon. In terms of Ed's camper van trip there, and I've been a camper vanner for 50-odd years, I would highly recommend a couple of short trips off the Alaska Highway. The lower end of the Dempster, which now goes all the way to the Beaufort Sea at Tuktoyaktuk, it used to only go to Inuvik, but lower, the southern part of it, without a major expedition, Tombstone Territorial Park is unbelievably beautiful.
1: I've never heard of it, but what a fantastic name. So give me about a 30-second description of that park.
0: Okay. So the mountains give the shape and of the mountains give the park its name. It's a Yukon Territorial Park. And so it's spectacular. You're fairly high elevation, so you're in the timberline zone and into the subalpine. And especially in the fall, where all the vaccinium species, so like blueberry and crowberry and some of the cranberry species, those leaves turn red and orange, and it's just unbelievably beautiful. So that's Tombstone Territorial Park. It's not that far off the Alaska Highway. Mm. Another one would be Kathleen Lake, which is one of the access points for Kluane. You can also visit BC from the Alaska Highway and go down to Atlin.
1: Yeah. But, you know what? Let's leave it there. And let me just say, to have a wildlife biologist like you, who has seen so much of the country and clearly loves it, you are the perfect guest or caller, I guess, for this program. So, Mark, thank you very much for sharing that experience.
0: My pleasure entirely, Ian. Thank you so much. I love your work. I've followed you. Is it, you're not from Moncton, is it Sackville?
1: Sackville, right, just outside Moncton. Yep.
0: Yeah, okay, cool.
1: Okay, let's just leave it there. But man, thank you very much for your call. As I said, we're going to extend our topic here for about 15 minutes into the next hour because we're having so many great conversations. And there's so much I still want to ask Mackenzie McMillan, who is our travel expert, who is in studio here with me. And for those of you who are waiting on the line, don't worry, we are going to get to you in just a moment as we look at what travel plans Canadians have, and if there's some resounding theme that we're hearing so far in this hour, it's, I guess, travel resilience, right? We haven't heard anybody kind of put up their hands and say, I just give up, I don't know what to do. They've found alternatives as fuel prices soar, as some flights get canceled, and as people are resolute, many, about not going to the United States. There are lots of alternatives out there. All right, for those of you who are watching us on CBC News Network, we sign off now, and Rosemary Barton Live is next. This is hour two of Cross Country Checkup on CBC Radio. I'm Ian Hanna-Mansing in Vancouver. In about 15 minutes, we're going to ask you about those boxes that adult children are storing in their parents' house. If you're the parent, how do you feel about that? If you're the adult kid, why are you still keeping stuff at your parents' place? And how do we resolve it? We're going to hear from somebody who deals specifically with that. We're also going to hear from a guest who just decided to start throwing stuff away that her two daughters had stored at the house. And she hasn't told her daughters about that yet. So maybe they'll be listening to the program. Maybe they'll call our program, 888-416-8333. But before we get to that, let's continue to talk a little bit about travel plan Bs for the summer. And as promised, let's bring in Mackenzie McMillan, a travel agent and managing partner at the Travel Group based here in Vancouver. Before I ask any specific questions, is there anything you want to jump in on as you hear these stories from across the country?
2: Well, first, it doesn't surprise me that we have to extend this conversation. You can see just how many calls come in. Travel is one of those things that really captures the imagination of people, and people get really passionate about it. And so I've loved hearing everyone's stories. It sounds like Canada is going to be the real winner this year for travel, with a lot of Canadians deciding to explore this country. It was very exciting listening to a lot of those calls and hearing some of those tips. And that last caller really painted a picture about the Yukon that just sounded amazing. And then I've been up to the Yukon before, but in the dead of winter. It's a much different province in June than it is in January. Yeah. So it just sounded beautiful. So
1: it's interesting. I last